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You got requests and shout-outs, man? 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You know the vibes. All right, man. It's Power 105, Pullman Wolf, famous DJ Pooh Desert Storm. Keep it locked right here. 9 o'clock mix is on the way.

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1: Yo, it's Don Tolliver, Don T, however you want to go about it. Houston, Texas is on. When I'm in New York, I'm rocking with DJ Clue. Man, run New York, man. Stop playing. 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
2: 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We vibing out, huh? 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
3: 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Big Master P vibe, no limit. Falling hard on another hemisphere. Somebody tell them people, Mr. Hemisphere.

0: 105.1 on a Thursday. I'm here, tri-state area. Scenario.
1: Are you disappointed?
0: No. I'm not disappointed at all. Why would I be disappointed, Scenario?
1: Because the Knicks are winning so far.
0: Listen, I never said that I don't want the Knicks to win.
1: No, you didn't. Let's clarify.
0: Okay,
1: you
0: did not say you didn't. I want the Knicks to win, but I am a realist, and I understand that the first game, the New York Knicks won. That's why I have my Knicks hat on and my apparel and stuff like that, because I am still a Knicks fan. It's just that I am also a realist.
1: So had they lost, would you not have their apparel on today?
0: I would not. Well, this particular hat, maybe this particular hat I would, because everybody want this hat. This is the finals hat. I have it on my story in my Instagram, at DJ Self. So I might have put this hat on, but not the other regular hats that I had earlier before I got this great one.
1: That's a good one.
0: Yeah, so this one is it. So, so shout out to all my Knicks fans out there. I want to salute to all the Knicks fans out there, first off. And shout out to the Knicks. Can I do that too?
1: Yes.
0: Okay, so salute to the Knicks.
1: One heck of a game. I mean, they definitely played. That was basketball for real.
0: It was. Where did you see it at?
1: I was bouncing around. Pause.
0: Hey.
1: Shout out to my people who have bad habits, you know what I mean? Shout out to them. Shout out to Sweet Spot and all that.
0: Why was that Hush Garden Lounge?
1: How was it?
0: Yeah, I was there.
1: Good vibes.
0: Good, yeah. I see DJ Will was at the game. He wasn't at the game. He was at the. This is crazy, though.
1: He was
0: right?
1: Watching the game at the Garden?
0: Yeah, like, I never.
1: So he paid for that?
0: But they told me it's like $10.
1: Oh, yeah?
0: Yeah, it's not even a lot of money.
1: Oh, okay.
0: Yeah, that's a good thing. All right. 800-585-1051. Let's get to the King of New York. That's what I call him. His name is A Boogie with the Hoodie. Now, remember, next week, June 12th. The Galleria, 50 Cent DJ Self, we tear Jersey down. Also the 13th, Max B and the Gwinnegard DJ Self and Stereo Garden. Alright, so those things are going down. Those are very, very important. Alright, so salute to French Montana also running around the city also too. Alright, and it looks like French Montana and Max B got some gold plaques. So salute. I want to salute them. Oh, billboards. They got some billboard joints. They ain't give me none. I need to get one. I need some more plaques on my wall. Rest in peace to Pizzeria Uno. I used to love Pizzeria Uno. All right, come on, Josh. Let's play this music. Power 105.1.

0: Gemini's out there too. It's Nick City. That's cool. Now we can say it's Nick City.
1: You can say that. Hasn't it always been?
0: Nah, because when they be losing, y'all.
1: Who's see, y'all?
0: You too, everybody.
1: Bro, First of all, let's clear the air. I'm not a Knicks fan. I'm a New York. I love New York, period. You know what I'm saying?
0: Yo, here's
1: so shout
0: the
1: out
0: remix.
1: To all the Knicks fans. This I'm proud that
0: is
1: New York.
0: The
1: you know
0: remix.
1: What I mean?
0: I'm a Winners fan. I'll just keep it real, right? Sugar Daddy's with it tonight. That's Amateur Night Thursday. So you want to come through with your friends and make it happen, you can make that happen. I do want to talk about this very special record that just broke out. Like I was feeling the Zeddy Will joint on Party at the Beach. Mm-hmm. I was feeling that, but then this record came from Young Miami called Spin That, and then a DJ friend of mine was like, "Yo, I played that record last night in the club," and I was like, "Oh, okay," you know.
1: Mm-hmm.
0: And then
1: you wasn't jacking it.
0: I just didn't really pay attention to it, I'll be honest with you, right? And Tri-State area. You know, we don't always get stuff right away. Mm-hmm. DJs or something like that. I'm being honest. But I said, let me try this record. I do give things a shot.
1: Mm-hmm.
0: Then I saw all the girls, where are my boosters at? I was like, ew!
1: Do you feel like this is her biggest record since they split up?
0: I have to look at her catalog.
1: Okay.
0: Before I say that. But we can play this record, though, right now. This one's called Spin That. Young Miami. Heat rock out there, right?
1: Yes, sir.
0: Yeah, that's a good question. 800-585-1051. Let's do it. Ho!

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1: Hip hop. Turn it up.
0: Power 105.1. Guaranteed human.
2: Did say it's clean.
3: Yo.
2: Shout out to everybody locked up in Hempstead. Shout out to everybody locked up in Jersey, upstate. Or just, we're going to get to it, right? We can get to it?
3: Yeah, we can get to it.
2: All right, let's get to it. 800-585-1051. Debo Brown. It's better be clean. It's power.
4: Supply. I got money on. I'm just walking through this shit real fast, man.

0: say, I got a strange way of seeing life. I beat two trials. It's like I cheated twice. Nigga fucked up the game. Playing three blind mice. Fentanyl got it slow. Got the fiend smoking spice.
1: There's only one power in New York.
2: I'm the only one.

0: my man Rico is still calling up. Rico, what's going on?
1: What's the word, Soph? You know the vibes, man.
0: All right, listen, so partake, right? Yesterday was round one or game one of the finals of the Knicks and the Spurs. They told me it was a movie there. I didn't get a chance to get there yesterday, but tomorrow I heard it's part two.
1: Part two? Forget about it. Listen, game one was pandemonium.
0: Yes.
1: We won. Not only did we won, we had 900 people in the house. You understand me? 900 people was in the house. Tomorrow we're expected over 1,000 with the biggest screen in the tri-state area and any venue. Come on, you know the vibes.
0: All right, so Rico, where's it at?
1: 1029 44th Road, Long Island City, New York. Again, it's 1029 44th Road, Long Island City, New York. The hottest spot in New York City right now.
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0: The biggest watch
1: party. We're going to be elevated at partake.
0: The biggest.
1: And, of course, we got you, Soph. You know what I'm saying?
0: The
1: ones and twos.
0: The Gwinn and Guard.
1: You know the vibe.
0: That's right. I'm going to be making it happen, making it shake out there. All right. So, Rico, what's the name of the spot and the address?
1: The name of the spot is Partake NYC. It's 1029 44th Road, Long Island City. One more time. 1029 44th Road, Long Island City. And, of course, you can lock us in on the gram at Only at Partake.
0: Gwinn, you heard, we here. 800-

0: myself. Shout out to all my Geminis.
1: One time for L Boogs. It's his birthday today.
0: It's his birthday? I didn't know that.
1: Shout out to my guy.
0: I don't know. He ain't answered my phone calls a couple of times, man.
1: Really?
0: Yeah, man. We gotta
1: ask him about it. I'm going to ask him about
0: that. Yeah, ask him. Happy birthday to him, man. We going to call it officially Nick City?
1: Yes, Nick City.
0: All right, we got my guy in the building. You want to introduce yourself?
2: Hi, I'm Langston.
0: I thought you was a DJ.
2: Flash DJ Spindrift.
0: Spindrift is in the building, right? So Spindrift, are you a Knicks fan?
2: No.
0: My God. Yes. See, let me tell you something, Tri-State area. Spindrift, he's focused. He's recognized. He know that the Spurs is going to win. The Spurs going to win?
2: Yes.
0: He's focused.
1: Is he a Spurs fan?
0: He don't have to be. He's a winner. He's a winner. I'm trying to tell you that the Spurs are going to win.
1: I think you had this talk with him before.
0: Did I have this talk with you?
2: No.
0: Exactly. Okay. You see, kids don't lie. You understand what I'm saying? I'm telling you. So what's going to happen to the city scenario when the Spurs win?
1: When the Spurs lose, the morale of the city is going to be amazing. You know, a lot of businesses are going to be booming during this time because all the customers that's going to be in the building watching these games, you know. But shout out to New York, you know, big New York.
0: I don't believe that. So, Spindrift. So listen, you had a game today earlier too, right? What was it, your school?
2: It was at the church.
0: At the church. Oh, okay. Did you guys win?
2: Yes.
0: What was the score?
2: It was 19-14.
0: You guys won. How many points you had?
2: Two.
0: 2 points. Oh, okay. That's what's up, man. You want to shout out anybody?
2: A shout out to my mom and shout out to my cousin.
0: Okay. Salute, right?
2: Yeah.
0: Big up. All right. So I know you got a show. You got a DJ in Boston tonight, right? Or tomorrow?
2: Yeah.
0: You got to drive out there, right? Get your money, right?
1: You got to drive. There's a lot of DJs not traveling to DJ. He out here DJing in other towns.
0: You got something going on Saturday?
2: Yeah.
0: What's going on Saturday?
2: I'm supporting my godmother because she has Crohn's. So we're doing a Crohn's walk.
0: Oh, okay. That's what's up, man. You got a special outfit?
2: Yeah.
0: Okay, cool. You want to shout her out?
2: A shout out to my godmother.
0: One time, salute, right?
2: Yeah.
0: All right, cool. How many girlfriends you got?
2: Zero.
1: There you what? Go. Focus on work, right? School work and all that good stuff.
0: I gotta line you up, man. I'm gonna post you something, man. Get you something, man. All right. How old are you?
2: 10.
0: Double digits, baby. Yeah. Salute. Thank you for coming through, right?
2: You're welcome.
0: You headed to Boston now, right?
2: Yes.
0: Okay, cool. You want to say anything else before we get out of here?
2: Thank you for having me.
0: Thank you for coming through. Salute, all right?
2: Okay.
0: One time. 800-585-1051. 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

0: We out here, baby. So, Rico, what's the name of the spot and the address?
1: The name of the spot is Partake NYC. It's 1029 44th Road, Long Island City. One more time. 1029 44th Road, Long Island City. 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
0: That's what's up, man. So, listen, tomorrow, the biggest watch party that you'll ever be able to get
1: the
0: to.
1: The biggest.
0: That's right. 800-585-1051. 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
1: 42? You know the vibes, man. Come on, man. Y'all better come down and get to the best and the biggest in the whole city when it comes to a watch party. And you know they want to shut down the city because of pandemonium. But it's the pandemonium still happened right here at Partake NYC.
0: And it's 5 minutes away from the city, right on the other side of the East River.
1: 5 minutes away from the city, 5 minutes away from Brooklyn, 10 minutes away from the Bronx, 20 minutes from Long Island. I mean, listen, we in New York heavy. We in the central part of New York. Come check us out. Major vibes, big DJs, big vibes, good bottle service. Come on, you. I don't know what else to tell you, man, but if you ain't here, you're missing it.
0: That's
1: if
0: right.
1: If it ain't here, it's nowhere. So.
0: It's nowhere. Hello, 805.
1: Hello.
0: Thank you for chiming in, man.
1: You already know the vibe. See you tomorrow, my brother, for the biggest.
0: Gwynn, you heard? We here. 800-585-1051.

0: That's what I call her, but, you know, we just going to call her Shy tonight. Shy, my peeps. Shout out to the whole Queens, Brooklyn. Tonight, Sugar Daddies. Amateur night at Sugar Daddies. That's going down. Real lovely. Shout out to Lady L, my man DJ Smooth. Shout out to the Knicks for winning the first game. Shout out to the Knicks. Shout out to them. I did get my finals hat, the NBA finals hat.
1: I seen that.
0: Yeah. This hat is very, very, very tough to get. Mm-hmm. It's very, very tough to get. So I do have one. So salute to my peoples at the Garden.
1: Yeah.
0: Salute to them. 800-585-1051. We're going to pay some bills. We're going to come back. 12 o'clock, that mix. You know how I do. June 12th, 50 Cent DJ Self in the Gallery. That's in New Jersey. Salute to that. Also, the day after that, June 13th, Max B and DJ Self, we're going to be at Stereo Garden.
1: Nice.
0: All right, so that's going down. Shout out to Rhetoric Doe. Happy birthday. My man Chris Dallas. Yeah. Happy birthday.
1: Chris Dallas, my guy.
0: Yeah, shout out to L Boogs. Happy birthday. Gemini. Gemini's are two-faced, man.
1: No, they're not.
0: They not? Oh, no, you a Gemini, too. Ain't your birthday Tuesday or something,
1: Tuesday,
0: right?
1: Yeah, Tuesday. You know what? I'm happy that you remember that.
0: Yeah, see?
1: Thank you.
0: God.
1: It makes me feel appreciated. Thanks, man.
0: See, you don't even remember your birthday. 800-585-1051. Shy, what's up, Shy? It's Pat 1051.
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2: Shake that like you out of control. 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
1: Hey, listen, I'm riding around 5 a.m. What I got to get?
0: Look, you riding around 5 a.m., you got to get them lamb chops. Yeah. Why you driving the lamb chops?
1: Ooh, hello. You know, yeah, with a pretty young thing on my right-hand side.
0: I'm saying,
1: a
0: little baddie, little nice baddie.
1: Yeah, little nice baddie. Right hand between our legs.
0: Hey, yes.
1: Hello.
0: I'm saying, it's going to take you there.
1: Yeah, we is. You know what it is. King BMO is here.
0: Sauce?
1: That's right, Power 1051.
2: Word. I hope 5 played this. You know what I'm saying? He going to play with it, though. This is Brooklyn, right?

0: Nephew! Oh,
1: let's go!
0: Like,
1: they ain't like you. You know they never
0: King BMO!
1: One that I need her badly. I'm trying to make her happy. If I got it,
0: hold on, hold on! 800-585-1051. We're here, Tri-State.
1: Sure, he going clear it though. This is Brooklyn.
0: New Nick City. Let's go. Partake tomorrow. I'm near, baby. Oh.
1: She been trying to give me
0: Far Rock. I'm near, baby. Tomorrow. Let's go. Oh. Who is it?

0: chance to live.
1: Live, man, like an important kill.
0: No, I ain't got you with that. No, no, I'm not that. I'm not arranging that, but I will get you some good food.
1: Okay,
0: that'll help you live.
1: All right, cool. Then we out here, baby. Power 105.1.

0: listen, shout out to all my Knicks fans out there, huh? Game one in the bucket, huh? Or the, what do they call it, in the tuck? How they say it? I don't know what they say in the tuck. Game one in the tuck. One zip, all right? Three more to go, Tri-State. 800-585-1051. Shout out to everybody out there, Knicks fans, buying that Knick apparel and all that. Shout out to my guys at 4U Caps, too. They got those hats, huh? Yo, Kaya, baby, what's poppin'? I see you, ho!
1: DJ Self is in the building. Self is in the building.

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1: 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Sugar Daddy, tonight we in, baby. 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
4: 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I like a, like the Layla. Can't say Island. Pick up with a...
1: 800-585-1051. We out here moving. You moving. 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Sing.
4: West out, my Tuesday. I like the lay low. Can't say Island. Pick up with a Draco. Me and my man, we on the island, huh? Ocean breeze. Palm trees. Back shots. On the balcony. I like a dark skin.
3: Can't take myself.
1: Shout out to everybody celebrating their birthday out there. I see you too. All right, let's go. Ho. Sing.
4: West out my Tuesday. I like a like the Layla. Can't say Island. Pick up with a Draco. Me and my man, we on the island, huh? Ocean breeze. Palm trees. Back shots. On the balcony. I like a dark skin. With a big dick. Wire me a check. We in West Oakland. We like that type. Sweetie.

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2: 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Tell them, Dede.
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0: last year. 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Yeah.
1: 100. I wanna kill ya, so. Bad man, bad like glad in myself.
2: Yeah, try say I'm here, huh?
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2: Pee-wee, big up yourself. I see you. Entourage, big up yourself. Ho.
1: Full of Louis V shoes, but
2: I
1: clutch.
2: El Bully, big up yourself. I see you. Ho.
1: Kiss around. One got me and no artist, you know. Money can't hold in a wallet. Some of your fear. Madness.
2: Movado, what's poppin'? I see you, Movado. Ho. Hey. Huh?
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Mary. 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At me at DJ Self. She said, shout the Lionel Richie on the check-in. Lionel Richie is listening.

0: it's Kobe Bryant. 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I'm chilling with DJ Self.
1: It's going down on a Monday at Sugar Daddy's. 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

Yeah. 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Side swiped on the LIE. 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From the Bronx to the Belt. We are New York.

0: Yo, what up? What up? New York, New York. This New York Smitty. You tuned into Power 105.1. The Gwynn and God. DJ Self. Talk is cheap.
1: Yo, where you at?

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0: Just Hilarious, Charlamagne Tha God. We are The Breakfast Club. Lauren LaRose is here as well. We're still kicking it with Lotto. Lauren.
1: Talk a little bit about that, too, because what you're doing for other moms, now that you are a mother, and just the relationship that you have with mothers now is different.
2: It's so different. Like, I've been doing these, like, pop-ups, meet-and-greet, album signing type things, and, like, to see the embrace from mothers. 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

0: It's the Breakfast Club.
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0: That's going to be a party, the back section. That's right. You invited, Sharla.
1: He don't go nowhere.
2: I ain't coming.
0: All right.
2: Yeah. I ain't coming nowhere where somebody wants to take out my back section.
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2: As soon as
0: man.
2: I walk in, they're looking at me like, ooh, I'm going to take out his back section tonight.
0: All right, man. 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
1: It's annoying.

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22: Whitestone Bridge with a crash, Bronx bound. At least the left lane is closed. This is on the Queens side heading north into the Bronx. On the Whitestone, Throgneck Bridge looks better. Got the eastbound Cross Bronx, an earlier accident cleared by the Deegan. Southbound Thruway by Yonkers Avenue, exit 2. That crash has been cleared. Minor delays now, Lincoln and Holland Tunnels and George Washington Bridge. The LIE with construction work, westbound side by Woodhaven Boulevard. Down to 80th Street in New Jersey. A lot of southbound traffic on the Garden State Parkway on this beautiful Friday afternoon over the Driscoll Bridge, and also backs up southbound 287 440 combo for about 3 miles, merging in with the parkway. I'm Bob Williams in the WOR Newsroom.
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0: fishing the news that relates to you. These stories are flying under the radar.
1: What's up? It's Way Up at Angela Yee. I'm here with B-Dot.
2: Yep.
1: And we are going under the radar.
2: Let's go.
1: Now, first, let's talk about Ashley Janae. She's the influencer that died while she was in Tanzania.
2: Mm-hmm.
1: And remember, initially, they had said that she died by suicide. She was only 31 years old. She was engaged. But there was a whole investigation because her parents and family didn't believe it. A lot of people on social media didn't believe it.
2: Right.
1: She was there for a birthday getaway with her fiancé, Joe McCann. Now, according to police in Tanzania, they said Ashley Janae was depressed and asked ChatGPT questions about ending one's life.
2: Mm.
1: And that's what led up to her suicide.
2: Wow.
1: They also said that the text messages sent by Ashley to family and friends proved that she was experiencing depression and distress about her life, and that some of those messages did look like they were farewell text messages.
2: Wow.
1: Yeah, so unfortunately, that is the close of this case. They said she asked ChatGPT how much Valium would kill me.
2: Mm.
1: And that was one of the questions that she asked. Now, Joe has spoken out about her death. He told TMZ yesterday, "I miss Ashley every moment of every day, and the pain of being without her will never go away. A sudden loss of this magnitude is not something I can simply get over."
2: You know, A&E, Netflix, and Lifetime can't wait to tell this story.
1: I know. This is so tragic and sad because initially there was that fight that the two of them got into. People thought it was very suspicious. They thought he did it. He was questioned by police. He never was arrested. He was never charged with a crime. But a lot of people didn't believe that she would take her own life. All right. Well, just an unfortunate situation. My heart goes out to her family and friends. Now, Donald Trump is planning to attend a game in New York. He is a longtime New York Knicks fan.
2: Mm-hmm.
1: And he is planning to come, of course, at the invitation of James Dolan, who still won't allow Charles Oakley back in.
2: The irony.
1: Uh-huh. And Trump said that he will be there for at least one game. Now, Hakeem Jeffries has weighed in, and here's what he said.
3: "I'm not sure it's going to be a good reception for him, but why does Donald Trump always have to ruin a good thing? The city is trying to celebrate this. We've embraced this team, and this guy has to inject himself. Why doesn't this guy just focus on trying to improve the quality of life of the American people? Because the Trump economy has been a disaster."
1: All right. Well, there you have it. Listen, all I know is if they lose while Trump is there, that'll be crazy.
2: Trump's the curse?
1: Yeah.
2: He's the curse.
1: All right. Well, that is your Under the Radar. Now, don't forget, we do have Drew Sidora joining us from Real Housewives of Atlanta today. A lot going on with Drew on that show, and that's my girl, so I'm excited to talk to her. We also have the Way Up Mix at the top of the hour. Plus, it's a new Music Friday. It's Way Up.
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3: Better news on the Whitestone Bridge, Bronx bound. All lanes have been reopened. An accident has been cleared. George Washington Bridge coming in from New Jersey, 25-minute delays for the upper level construction. Lower level 15 with construction. Lincoln and Holland tunnels are better. Got the LIE with construction work westbound by Woodhaven Boulevard. And in New Jersey, heavy southbound traffic on the Garden State Parkway, shorebound over the Driscoll Bridge. And all the approaches are backed up 440 and 287. I'm Bob Williams from the WOR Newsroom.
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0: Can we talk about how you went to go see Vibes without me again?
1: Come on.
0: I mean, you always say come on, but you never invite me.
1: You know what B-Dot does? You go places without me all the time. But you know what you do? You ask me where to go. You're
2: that like, good job,
1: I'm in Brooklyn. Where should I go eat? I'm not invited. I mean, ever. Then I saw you were at the Roots picnic. I didn't get invited to that.
0: Okay, not too much.
1: All right, don't be that guy. Okay, you were at that Clips event. I didn't get invited to that. We see you all over, B-Dot, so calm it down, okay? You were hanging out with Rick Ross. Didn't get invited to that. But on Vybz Kartel's album, he has Mavado, Wizkid, and, you know, some good guest appearances. Oh, J. Cole and
0: Queens. All right.
1: Okay. I'm just pointing some things out.
0: All right.
1: That's why you know.
0: Fine.
1: I'm not top of your mind, clearly.
0: I'm the crybaby.
1: All right. Also, Paul Wall has an album, Fortune and Glory, La Tyler, Destined for Greatness, Brent Faiyaz, DJ Candlestick, and ISO Supremacy, Purple Icon, all out today. And when we come back, ask ye any question you have. We're here to help you out, me and B-Dot.
0: Yep.
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2: Whoa! Yeah. I'm going all the way up.
0: 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Going way up with Angela Yee.

0: 55.
1: 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We are New York.
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35: I appreciate that. I've been seeing it, but I'm like, man, I still got like so much more to do. Like Prince, he dropped like 30 albums. We dropped like 5 right now. 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
38: 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That is some shit I'm gonna do. Where the commas? That's some commas. That's some commas. 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
5: Kelsey Mitchell had 25 points in the Indiana Fever, beat the Atlanta Dream 83-71 on Thursday. Aaliyah Boston added 19 points, 7 rebounds, and 3 blocks. Caitlin Clark had 17 points, 8 assists, and 7 rebounds. Meantime, rookie Olivia Miles put up 28 to lead the Minnesota Lynx over the Golden State Valkyries 87-84. 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
8: What's good, my people? It's Ivy Rivera. It's hard to believe that the very first phone call happened over 150 years ago. Just think about that. It's springtime, the weather's finally breaking, people are outside again, and it really makes you think, who's someone you haven't seen in a while? That friend you keep saying we need to link? That family member you miss but life just keeps lifing? What if today was the day you actually picked up the phone and made it happen? A walk, a brunch, a quick catch-up, nothing fancy, just real connection. And you know, over all these years and phone calls, AT&T has been there, connecting people in meaningful ways. This is more than a story of technological innovation. It's a story of human connection. 150 years of staying connected and still going. So call someone you care about today. You never know what that moment might mean.
9: 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AT&T.
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105.1 New York City Pop and R&B, home of the Breakfast Club. It is Friday. The weekend is here, ladies and gentlemen. It's good vibes in our city. It's Nick's town. We got trending topics coming up at 3 o'clock. Of course, it's a Friday, so there's a lot of new music in these streets. We're going to tell you.

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0: What's up, New York City? 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

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We're getting ready for Trending Topics, which is up next. 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

105.1, baby, New York's hip-hop and R&B, home of the Breakfast Club, getting ready for trending topics on our Friday. We're going to run down all the top stories in the city. We're also going to tell you about some new music that has hit the streets, that is on the

0: 3 trending topics on a Friday. Next day, June 5th. Good afternoon, everybody. If you have a birthday today, happy birthday. You share it with Mark Wahlberg. He's 55 today. Pete Wentz is 47. Brian McKnight is 57. DJ Mustard is 36. And CeeLo Brim is 38. Happy birthday to everybody who is celebrating. Speaking of celebrating, some people are celebrating new music that has dropped. We're going to run that down for you. And speaking of also celebrating, we are celebrating game 2 of the NBA Finals. Tonight, 8:30, it goes down. Woo!
1: San Antonio, bring it home, Knicks.
0: What did you just say?
1: They're playing in San Antonio.
0: Okay, it was the way you said it, though. You should have led with Knicks.
1: I said bring it home, Knicks.
0: From San Antonio.
1: Yeah, okay.
0: I just wanted to make sure you were focused on saying it right. So, bring it home. We are very excited. The city is locked in tonight. All right, we're going to run down some of the new music for you. And then also, we got tickets all weekend to see Bryson Tiller. So those are on the way as well. Spot 105.

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1: Yeah.

105.1, New York City Pop and R&B. We are inside Trending Topics, running down some of the top stories of the day and lacing you with this new music. You know, every Friday is New Music Friday. Today, Freddie Gibbs dropped You Only Die Once. It's his deluxe album. Vince Staples dropped an album. It's called Cry Baby. Blash dropped Labor of Love. Rick Ross, Set in Stone. YG, The Gentleman's Club. Full list of new music is on the site. By the way, shout out to Remy Ma. I saw her the other night at the Knicks. We were at Brooklyn Chop House. Thank you. We were at Brooklyn Chop House watching the Knicks game. Remy came in with a full Knicks outfit. I was like, wow, she's really festive. Then I realized she had just shot a video too with French Montana and Max B. And they shot it outside with a whole bunch of Knicks fans. It was just a vibe. I was into it. Remy's in the all orange. She looks super fly with a little tiny waist with her all orange Knicks outfit on. So we're looking forward to checking that out. And we'll be tuned in tonight. The game goes down 8:30. In Sacramento, the New York Knicks game 2 NBA Finals, baby. Also happening around here, I got tickets to see Bryson Tiller. We're going to do that all weekend. And I got tickets to Buju. Let's do those now. Buju Banton, UBS Arena, July 18th. I got tickets for Hall of 10 right now. Good luck.

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Bryson Tiller is coming to town. He's going to be at a couple places. You actually get to choose where you're going to see him. 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And you get to pick. 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Caller 10. These tickets are yours. Good luck.

0: 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We are getting ready for the mix, guys. We got Sus One in the building today. The feature presentation. He needs a sound effect real bad.
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1: Happy Friday. Like I said, we're going to win game 2 tonight, the New York Knicks, and we're going to take the whole champ.

0: It's a compliment.
1: Yeah, yeah. What's up, y'all? You still in the building, your boy Jada Kiss. Right now, I'm chilling with DJ Sus 1 in the feature presentation on Power 105.1. It's a movie.

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1: Sus. Yeah, what up, baby? 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DJ Sus won the feature presentation. I'm here. Hit me up. Let me know where you tuned in from. It's the world famous Angie Martinez Show at DJ Sus1 on Instagram or all social media. I got you.

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1: 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That's a wrap for the mix today. Thank you, Sus1. Thank you, everybody, for rocking with us. All the top stories, all the new music that has hit the streets is out. 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She's so funny. So make sure you check that out. What else? We're going to be watching the Knicks tonight. 8:30, guys. Locked in. Very exciting. And I feel like I'm forgetting something. Oh, by the way, next week is going to be a great week. We got Maya the Don coming by. We got Nick Cannon coming by. And Rip Michaels. It'll be fun. So I'll get back with you on Monday. Have a great weekend. Go Knicks. Clue is next. It's Power 105.1.
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2: Eastbound Southern State by the Seaford Oyster Bay Expressway. New accident just reported. Delays go back to the Middlebrook Parkway. Westbound, it's Route 106 to Peninsula Boulevard, and that is just heavy volume. Westbound LIE past Route 106. New accident. Heavy delays in both directions there. In New Jersey, northbound Route 287 is loaded for about 5 miles between Route 208 all the way to the New York line. It was an earlier truck fire. Northbound 17 is only a 2 mile delay. Your third choice is northbound 202 if you don't mind traffic lights. From the WOR Newsroom, I'm Adrian Watson.
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17: The Knicks will try to take the NBA Finals home with a 2-0 lead over the Spurs tonight in San Antonio. New York overcame that 14-point deficit to win the opener. Yank slugger Aaron Judge, he'll miss at least 4 to 6 weeks. He's got a stress fracture in his rib cage. He is expected to play again this season, though. And ESPN's planning another round of layoffs to trim on- and off-air employees duplicated by the acquisition of NFL Network. I'm Scott Davidson. New Jersey.

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3: Yeah.

0: 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Make your word when you say it, be the business. 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Success feel better.
1: Let's go.
0: 9-11 at the Valley Adelinic. Big Master P vibe, no limit. Ballin' hard on another hemisphere. Somebody tell them people Mr. Hem is here.
2: Whoa, whoa, whoa, whoa, whoa, whoa.
0: Mr. Hem.

0: 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Make your word when you see it, be the business. 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Success feel better, independent. 9-11 at the Valley, at Atlantic. Big Master P vibe, no limit. Falling hard on another hemisphere. Somebody tell them people Mr. Hem is here.
1: Whoa, whoa, whoa, whoa, whoa, whoa.
0: Mr. Hem is here.
1: Whoa, whoa, whoa, whoa, whoa, whoa.
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1: 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When I'm in New York, I'm rocking with DJ Clue. 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
1: Hey, kid, Fetty Wap, baby. 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I'll see y'all at Jersey. What we doing, Patterson? 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
1: DJ Fresco 954. 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
0: Damn. 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
1: 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Credit card fraud, I'm in infinity. Yeah, I just called chief and say that's not it. You keep tweeting about a nigga, get your block hit. 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
1: Never chase bread, chase the vision. Make your word when you say it, be the business. No cap, God am a witness. Success feel better, independent. 9-11 at the Valley Adelinic. Big Master P vibe, no limit. Ballin' hard on another hemisphere. Somebody tell them people Mr. Hem is here.
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0: detergent. 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Yeah.
1: DJ Fresco 954.
2: Yeah.
0: Yeah.
3: It's the G-Mix, baby. Drake, Kodak Black.
0: Look, a little birdie say you did me dirty. And the story keep on getting worse, I'm getting worse.
3: Let's go!
0: Yeah, I'm going up, I'm going vertically. 2009, I'm lit, I told him hurry up and book me. Yeah, hurry up and book me before I charge a fortune. Lauren, why you acting like I'm not important to you? You was there in 24 when you shot the door in. See you outside again, I thought y'all been corporate. You put the X in expensive, girl, you so annoying. I used to be slow, I used to leave it in. I used to hate the tour, I ain't wanna leave again. Now I know the truth about you and I'm free again. Until your new man cop them tickets, you won't see me again. Yeah. A little birdie said you did me dirty. I be telling Alex Moss, it his and hers it. Ayy.

0: surgeon.
1: 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And don't think I changed cause I didn't. I still ain't hit a nigga with that glizzy. If right on part, I'm about to steal an identity. Credit card fraud, I'm in infinity. Yeah, I just called chief, he say that's not it. You keep tweeting about a nigga, get your block hit. I guess he ain't fucking with me cause I ain't fucking with him. I'm walking around with 50,000 in my dental. And I don't trust nobody, I'm drinking sweet venom. And I don't like you, man, I'm just saying. I don't really like you, I be just playing. Before I turned up off the porch, I already in. Let's see if I can shoot the pistol with my left hand. 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Type of nigga fucking shoulder and a best friend. I be getting to the loot, I be getting in. Free my nigga eating soup, cause they ain't a can. Roll around again when I be pulling skin. Red rum, head hunting. What you saying? If you f*** me, then why you got me doing time? If you f*** me, then why you got me slinging nine? All these b-